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0: Well, good morning. Time with you, Cool FM. We're starting the day off at 22. We'll end up at 27. That will feel like 35, but there's a really good chance we get showers or thunder showers off and on throughout the day today. And the weather today just might last until Saturday. Sunday, we get back to the sunshine, but it looks like we're getting wet for the next few days. Now, for the news you need to know to start your day. Back in 2006, O.J. Simpson tried to make a comeback with a hidden camera prank show called Juiced. Now they're coming out with a documentary about what a bad idea that was. They claim that there was an ulterior motive. Here's part of the trailer for the documentary.
1: The Bronco is one of the major symbols of his wife's murder. He's joking about it.
2: 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You know, I made this car famous.
3: There's no way anybody with half a brain cell thought a show about O.J. Simpson pranking people would be a good idea.
2: You've been juiced.
4: It's been in a vault for 20 years. Until now.
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0: Some people say that he gets close to admitting that he did all of that stuff in that documentary. Worth a watch, eh? 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
12: It's National Root Beer Float Day. 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
12: There's been a rash of shark sightings off of the New York coast. But they drop off south of there because even sharks know to avoid Jersey. And Sydney Sweeney's next movie will be The Legend of Sleepy Hollow, because the Headless Horseman is nothing without some pumpkins. This is not Headline News.
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0: Good morning. Time with you. Cool FM. We'll get to a high of 27 this afternoon, but a really good chance of showers off and on throughout the day today. That 27 will feel like 35 with the Humidex, but chances are we're getting wet today. Now, for your first smile of the day today, as you listen to this, ask yourself, has this ever happened to me?
1: So I'm putting on a couple pounds. No big deal. You know, typical guy stuff. But I've learned some milestones in putting on a few pounds, you know? Little moments where you go, hey, that was new. You know, it used to be I would just put on my underwear, and that was it. But then you put on a few pounds, you put on your underwear, you bend over to put on your socks, and your waistband flips down. And you stand back up, and it flaps back into place with an awkward little snap. Whoa, that hurt and felt nice. Then you put on a few more pounds, you bend over, your waistband flips down, and when you stand back up, it doesn't flap back into place. You're trying to help it. Come on. Come on, snap back into position. You're trying to find the muscles below the abdomen that can push up underwear flaps. That's a hard muscle to find with your brain. I tried to find it. I accidentally wiggled my ears. You know it's time to move up in an underwear size? When you take them off, and across your waist, people can read Egyptian hieroglyphics.
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0: I drove through some heavy rain on my way in this morning. You might as well on your way in too, so give yourself a little extra time. More rain off and on throughout the day today, maybe even the thunder showers as we get to a high of 27. Human X, yes, there will be one today that will feel like 35. We're already at 21 right now. It is 5:41, mornings with Time-O, Cool FM, time to play the game. 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
1: Greetings and welcome. I want to play a game.
0: All right, so guys, we got to do better than this. But a bunch of guys, different ages, were asked, when is Valentine's Day? What day of the year does Valentine's Day fall on? What percentage of those guys asked had no idea when Valentine's Day was? Plus or minus 5%. Do you know? Give me a call, 1-844-944-COOL. Need a little cowbell in your life? Here you go.

0: my kind.
1: Good morning. Expect more rain off and on throughout the day today as we get to a high of 25. That will feel like 35. We're at 21 right now. It's a lot of numbers coming your way. Here's a few more. 548. Good morning. Time with you. Cool FM. And all the answers for my question this morning. There it is. Yeah, we're wrong. So a bunch of men of different ages were asked, when is Valentine's Day? Pretty simple question, don't you think, right? Well, apparently some guys struggled with the answer. And my question was, what percentage, plus or minus 5, said they don't have an idea or they guessed the wrong date? Would you believe 1 in 5? If I had 5 guys in this room I'm in right now and asked them, when is Valentine's Day? One of them would get it wrong. Just so you know. February 14th, right? Yeah, February 14th.

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All right. Yes, I know what time it is. It's 6:02. I get that. Is it a little too early to freak you out a little bit? And is it a little too early to hand out the Shut Up Award for the day? I don't think so, because all that's coming up.

0: Good morning. We're starting the day off at 21, 27, feeling like 35, but expect to get wet. We're expecting rain off and on throughout the day today, maybe even a thundershower later on this afternoon. It is Mornings with Timo. It is Cool FM, and it's time to get a little freaked out. First of all, this guy's name is Sam Altman. He's the CEO of OpenAI, one of those AI companies that's being jammed down our throats, saying it's good for us, right? Well, in a recent interview, Sam Altman said, we now are in the singularity. What is singularity when it has to do with AI? Well, it's the point in time where AI begins creating increasingly intelligent systems so quickly that progress becomes difficult for humans to predict or control. One of the CEOs of one of these AI companies, Sam Altman, says that we are in that right now. Intelligent systems created so quickly we cannot predict or control. All right, I'm a little freaked out. But Sam Altman also made the news for raising kids. And maybe if you're raising your kids like this, you're doing it the wrong way. And here's where the Shut Up Award comes in.
1: Shut it up! I don't want to hear it!
2: The annual Shut Up Awards. You know, we've been having these awards now for some time. And I think...
3: Shut up!
0: All right, so he took to Twitter and he was talking about how you should raise your kids. And he came up with an idea specifically to use this chat AI that he's the CEO of. He explains that what he wants you to do is explain your kids' interests and likes and hobbies and whatnot to ChatGPT to create a podcast for the drive to school. So you can't talk to your kids when you're driving them to school? No, you go to this AI, you explain all your kids' hobbies and likes and dislikes and some pictures and all the rest of that kind of stuff. Anything your kid is interested in. And then that way, the AI program will create a little bit of a podcast that they can watch on the way into school, keep them quiet in the back seat. So a lot of people were taking exception to this. Some people said it's a surefire way to take humanity out of parenting. But he goes on to say, I can't imagine having gone through figuring out how to raise a newborn without AI. Clearly, people did it for a long time, no problem. But he can't figure out how to raise his kids without using AI. So these AI programs that are reaching singularity, they're creating stuff on their own, and we have no way of controlling any of this stuff. Now we're supposed to feed the information, anything we can think of about our kids, into an AI program, so they can be quiet in the backseat on the drive into school. Sam, you got it, buddy. You earned it.
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0: Apparently, this happened at a Lollapalooza, a concert there. And some are saying that this could be the future of concerts, how we go through concerts and enjoy concerts. This is the wave of the future for us. What is it? The rest of that story is coming up next in WTF News.
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20: You have to use so many cuss words.
0: Just like every other concert on the face of the earth now, everyone brings their phones and they start taking pictures and videos. And this video that I saw was taken at Lollapalooza. And this video has gone viral. Why? Well, because people were passing around a cardboard box containing a plastic bag. Think of like a garbage bag in a cardboard box, which appears to be full of pee. It's not clear how many people may have used this box or where the box is headed. I would also like to ask why so many people were comfortable passing it over their heads like it was crowd surfing. So a cardboard box with a plastic bag liner in it, not tied off, open, sloshing around. People were passing it around so they don't have to leave the concert area to go and find a bathroom, I guess. Yeah. So, for anyone who's ever been on the fence about attending a music festival, it doesn't seem like a great selling point here, right? One person said, in my day, we used to just fight the crowd and go to the bathroom and then try and find our way back like normal people. Another person said, this is kind of strange, if you can't hold your bladder, get a diaper. So, if the diaper's not working for you and the pee box is way too far away from you in the concert, then I guess you're supposed to wear a diaper. Not go and find a bathroom or anything. So the future of concerts is this. You're standing next to your friends, your family, your girlfriend, your hubby. Doesn't matter. And then all of a sudden somebody has to go. And this is just what happens next, I guess.
22: I gotta stop or go to the bathroom.
23: Just go, man. Oh, that's your reward.

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1: With an update from CKNewsToday.ca, I'm Cheryl Johnstone. A Chatham man facing an arson charge is back out on bail after pleading guilty to breaching a court order. 72-year-old David Anderson was arrested in June after visiting 99 McNaughton Ave West, where he was prohibited from following a January fire that cost $250,000 in damage. He was released with stricter conditions. Speeding topped the list of offenses over the civic holiday long weekend. The Elgin OPP detachment, which covers Chatham-Kent, handed out 51 speeding tickets as part of a traffic safety campaign. Police also laid 16 seatbelt charges, 2 impaired driving charges, and 2 move-over violations. There's a new national champion in Chatham-Kent. Paisley Fraley is back home after helping Team Ontario win gold at the U18 Women's Tackle Football National Championship. Fraley hopes she inspires more girls in Chatham-Kent to get involved in football. In sports, Ernie Clement hit a 2-run homer in the 10th inning to lift the Toronto Blue Jays to a 5-4 win over Houston. Off the field, the Jays claimed knuckleballer Matthew Waldron off of waivers from San Diego. The Detroit Tigers' 4-game winning streak came to an end as they lost 4-2 in Seattle. Canada's Leila Fernandez won her opening round match at the National Bank Open in Toronto. In Montreal, Canadian Felix Auger-Aliassime withdrew from the tournament with a back injury. He was the 2 seed. And Canada beat Sweden 7-4 at the U18 Hlinka Gretzky Cup to improve to 3-0. Now the forecast, a mix of sun and cloud today with a chance of showers and the risk of a thunderstorm. High of 27, humidex of 35. Cloudy tonight with a chance of showers and the risk of a thunderstorm, low of 19. And mainly cloudy tomorrow with a chance of showers and the risk of a thunderstorm, high of 27. I'm Cheryl Johnstone. 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

I must have listened to this audio three or four times since I first heard it earlier on this morning, but I've got the audio for when a woman calls police. She's in need of assistance. The police shows up, and through conversation with this woman, she ends up getting arrested. She also wins the Dumbass of the Day award. That's coming up.

0: All right, I'll bite. Hello and good morning. It is Mornings with Time O' Cool FM. It is 20 to 7. We're at 21 now, 27, feeling like 35 later on today. And yes, expect to get wet. Pretty good chance of rain and or thundershowers off and on throughout the day today. And I'm sorry. I'm trying to bring myself together here. So the backstory here, this woman, and I guess her friend, they needed police assistance. So they called the police and they showed up. Now, in this audio you're about to hear, the guy's voice is the cop after he shows up on scene. He's talking to the woman who called the police. There's another woman laughing in the background. I think she's friends with the woman who called the police to begin with. So there's that. Now, why did this woman call the cops? Here you go.
1: Dumbest f***ing thing I've ever seen in my life. This is quite possibly the dumbest f***ing thing I've ever seen in my life. You are reporting that someone stole the drugs that you were trying to sell them.
2: Sir, I'm broke. I'm just trying to make a little bit
1: of money. At what point does this make any sense? At what point?
2: It doesn't make any
1: sense. At what point do you think telling the cops that someone stole...
2: I'm being honest. What
1: are there drugs in this car?
3: No, there isn't. There not be no drugs in my car. There isn't.
1: 469. This is the dumbest shit I've ever seen in my life.
0: Reason number 756 why I could not be a cop, because I wouldn't handle this situation. As soon as I heard the other woman laugh.
1: Does this make any sense? At what point?
0: Yeah, she called the cops because she was trying to do a drug deal. She got ripped off, so she thought, well, you know what? The cops will help me out. They didn't. She ended up getting arrested. I don't know if the woman who... was her friend standing near the car got arrested either, but I mean, the guy says,
1: this is the dumbest shit I've ever seen in my life.
0: Easiest arrest you've ever made in your life as well. She called the cops because her drug deal got ripped off. For the woman who thought the police were going to track down the guy, get the drugs back and give them back to her so she could go out and make some more money. Sorry, honey. But it's not just the jackass of the day, but you also win the dumbass of the day award. Both for you for making that call.
4: Jackass.
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7: Yeah, a woman called the cops because she got ripped off in a drug deal, and she wanted the cops to go after the guy who ripped her off so she could get her drugs back. And then Peter's got a story that story rings a bell. What's going on?
16: The company I work for, somebody had broke in. They stole a bunch of tools. It had snowed the night before, and then we discovered the tools missing. We were able to trace in the snow footsteps, and this guy dropped his cell phone.
7: Oh, geez.
16: So later on in the day, the phone rings because it was, and the phone was in our office, and our guy there picked it up, and the guy had the balls to say, "Hey, can I get my phone back?" And we said, sure, it'll be across the street at the OPP station at the corner of Manning and the 401. Come and get it.
7: Well, let me ask you this. Whoever picked up the phone, did they ask, hey, by the way, did you steal any tools?
16: I don't know. I wasn't there when he answered the phone. But, yeah, that would have been really interesting too, right?
7: Well, I'd be kind of curious because, I mean, at least in the audio that I shared with you about the woman calling the cops because her drugs got stolen in a drug deal, she readily admitted that she was selling illegal drugs. She just wanted her drugs back. It would be kind of interesting to find out if somebody asked that clown show, hey, did you steal the tools? Yeah, I did. And you want your phone back? Yes, I do. Thank you very much. You know what I mean?
16: Yeah, not very smart.
7: Yeah, but you know what? Criminals like that, we need more of because they're so easy to catch, right?
16: Yeah, that would make life a little easier, right?

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1: With an update from cknewstoday.ca, I'm Cheryl Johnstone. A China man charged with arson with disregard for human life is out on bail again after admitting he breached his release conditions. 72-year-old David Anderson pled guilty to returning to 99 McNaughton Ave West in June to visit his girlfriend. He was released with stricter conditions. Anderson's original arson charge stems from a January fire that caused about $250,000 in damage. OPP were busy over the civic holiday weekend. The Elgin Detachment, which covers Chatham-Kent, laid 72 charges during a four-day traffic campaign, including 51 for speeding. Officers also handed out 16 seatbelt tickets and charged two impaired drivers. A Chatham-Kent teen is back home with the shiny new gold medal. Paisley Fraley was part of Team Ontario, which won the U18 Women's Tackle Football National Championship. Fraley is hoping her success will encourage other girls in Chatham-Kent to consider playing football. In sports, Ernie Clement hit a two-run homer in the 10th inning to lift the Toronto Blue Jays to a 5-4 win in Houston. The Detroit Tigers' four-game winning streak came to an end as they lost 4-2 to Seattle. Canada's Leila Fernandez won her opening round match at the National Bank Open in Toronto. In Montreal, Canadian Felix Auger-Aliassime withdrew with a back injury. And the Detroit Red Wings are hiring a search firm to help find Steve Yzerman's successor. The Detroit Free Press says the Wings are looking for an analytics and data-driven GM. Now the forecast. A mix of sun and cloud today with a chance of showers and the risk of a thunderstorm. High of 27. Humidex, though, of 35. Cloudy tonight with a chance of showers and the risk of a thunderstorm. Low of 19. And mainly cloudy tomorrow with a chance of showers and the risk of a thunderstorm. High of 27. I'm Cheryl Johnstone. 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

I hear that band, I think of Hogs for Hospice. But if you don't already have me plugged into your speed dial, I'll give you a reason to do that coming up next.

Good morning. It is 12 after 7. We're still hovering around 21 right now. We will warm up 27. That will feel like 35 if you think we're done with the rain. Chances are we haven't. I see a little bit of blue sky above me where I'm at right now, but they're saying that won't last. Good chance we get wet later on today as well. It is Mornings with Time. It is Cool FM, and it is time to play for a pair of tickets to go and see John Fogerty, his show at the Coliseum on August 20th. That's right around the corner. But John Fogerty, half of, well, CCR was his brother Tom. They get into arguments. Those arguments about money broke up CCR, basically, in creative control. So I was looking into other bands that have brothers in the bands, and, you know, did they fight? Did they break up the band? Or did they get along? So I'll tell you about these brothers here. You have to tell me the band, and I'll send you to the show. Now, these brothers, they relied heavily upon each other from a very young age because their father died when they were kids, so they became closer. Dwayne was the older brother, and he had a major influence on Greg's development as a musician, but sometimes they did argue over music or money, but more specifically, Greg's personal choices in life. Like, for example, who Greg decided to marry. Dwayne didn't like that very much, and they would argue over that. So, which band, brothers, is that? 1-844-944-COOL.

0: All right, remember, first person through with the right answer, going to this John Fogerty concert. Who's this?
1: Hello?
0: Hi, who's this?
1: This is Matt.
0: All right, Matt, so you tell me the band, and I'll send you to the show to go and check out John Fogerty at Caesars. They relied heavily upon each other from a very young age after their father died. It just kind of bonded them up a little bit. But they sometimes would argue over music and money, but more specifically, Dwayne wasn't too happy with Greg's personal choices because, well, who he decided to marry. Which band?
1: So Greg Allman, the Allman Brothers.
0: Bonus points as if you can tell me why Dwayne was angry at Greg for who he married. Who did he marry?
1: Oh God, she a model?
0: She's got long black hair, an actress.
1: Cher.
0: There it is. You're going to the show. Hang on the line for a sec, bud.
1: Don't I get more tickets?
0: What?
1: Can I have more tickets then?
0: Oh, for the I like where your head's at, man. But I just got the pair for you. Hang on. I like him. Yeah, Dwayne did not like at all that Greg married Cher. That was actually the source of some of their bigger arguments. Didn't break up the band, but I bet you Cher wasn't backstage too often at any of their shows, though, hey? So, my last pair of tickets to go and check out John Fogerty, his show at Caesars on August 20th, tomorrow morning. When tomorrow morning? Again. I don't know how many times I have to tell you. If you want a big leg up as to when you could play for those tickets tomorrow, go watch the video that I post on our social media pages in the morning. And also, again, have me plugged into your speed dial, 1-844-944-COOL.
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0: I want you to listen really closely to the audio that I have for you right now, because some people are saying that OJ actually admitted to or alluded to the fact that he might have killed his ex-wife and her boyfriend. Now, we've got to back up here. Back in 2006, I think it was, OJ was trying to rebuild his reputation and his career, and there was a TV show in works to have him in it where he would prank people. They were going to call it Juiced. So they actually filmed a couple of episodes. I guess they shelved it. They said, no, this isn't worth it. And I never saw the light of day. But now somebody saw those tapes and they decided to do a bit of a documentary on why they made them, some clips from these tapes. And some are saying that some of these clips, it's almost like he's saying that he did it. Now, listen closely. This is some clips from the Juiced show they wanted to get up and running back in 2006, and a bit of a promo for the documentary that's coming up. Listen closely here. Do you hear it?
19: The Bronco is one of the major symbols of his wife's murder. He's joking about it.
20: It's a Bronco. 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
21: There's no way anybody with half a brain cell thought a show about O.J. 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
1: With an update from CKNewsToday.ca, I'm Cheryl Johnstone. A Chatham man facing an arson charge is back out on bail after pleading guilty to breaching a court order. 72-year-old David Anderson was arrested in June after visiting 99 McNaughton Ave West, where he was prohibited from following a January fire that cost $250,000 in damage. He was released with stricter conditions. Speeding topped the list of offenses over the civic holiday long weekend. The Elgin OPP detachment, which covers Chatham-Kent, handed out 51 speeding tickets as part of a traffic safety campaign. Police also laid 16 seatbelt charges, 2 impaired driving charges, and 2 move-over violations. There's a new national champion in Chatham-Kent. Paisley Fraley is back home after helping Team Ontario win gold at the U18 Women's Tackle Football National Championship. Fraley hopes she inspires more girls in Chatham-Kent to get involved in football. In sports, Ernie Clement hit a 2-run homer in the 10th inning to lift the Toronto Blue Jays to a 5-4 win over Houston. Off the field, the Jays claimed knuckleballer Matthew Waldron off of waivers from San Diego. The Detroit Tigers' 4-game winning streak came to an end as they lost 4-2 in Seattle. Canada's Leila Fernandez won her opening round match at the National Bank Open in Toronto. In Montreal, Canadian Felix Auger-Aliassime withdrew from the tournament with a back injury. He was the 2 seed. And Canada beat Sweden 7-4 at the U18 Hlinka Gretzky Cup to improve to 3-0. Now the forecast, a mix of sun and cloud today with a chance of showers and the risk of a thunderstorm. High of 27, humidex of 35. Cloudy tonight with a chance of showers and the risk of a thunderstorm, low of 19, and mainly cloudy tomorrow with a chance of showers and the risk of a thunderstorm, high of 27. I'm Cheryl Johnstone. For more on these and other stories, visit cknewstoday.ca.
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4: Yeah, so we got all the road crews doing what they do, but we also now have a crash in Windsor on Dufferin Place at Shepherd Street East. If there's anything else going on in traffic, I'm right here. So is my phone. Call or text me on the J&D Auto Glass line, please. 1-844-944-COOL. Coming up next, I want to share an experience that I had with a couple of Americans when I was dropping off some cold water yesterday. It's a pretty cool story. It's coming up.

Oh, there we go. Good morning. It's Time with you. It's Canada's Cool FM. We're at 21, still on our way to a high of 27. A pretty good chance of showers off and on throughout the day today. Maybe a thunder shower later on this afternoon. It is 7:41, and I want to thank Fairhall once again, Fairhall Heating and Cooling, because they give me the ice, they give me the waters to go and just drive around, basically, and find people in the hot, in this hot summer heat that we had, especially yesterday when I was driving around, to just give them some cold water. And I got to tell you, there's times I'm thinking, is it me? I'm driving a station vehicle, and I got a big smile on my face. Hey, he wants a free water. And it looks like I'm trying to sell them heroin or something, and they just, some of them, like, walk quickly away from me. Most don't. So I ran into a bunch of people, and no, I didn't end up on a bicycle path, but I was near one, and I saw a couple, a man and a woman, riding their bikes along the path. So I reached my arm out, and I said, I have a couple cold waters here if you want them, and they pulled over. They're, oh, that's fantastic, thanks. We really needed it after coming over the bridge. And I said, oh, did you check out the new Gordie Howe Bridge? And they said, yeah, they're from Michigan. They rode across the bridge just to check it out. And then they were tooling around the waterfront, hey, dropping some money, going for lunch, that kind of stuff. And they said, oh, this is fantastic. Thank you very much. I said, this is what we do here in Canada. We take care of one another. And just before I drove away and they rode off, the woman says, thank you very much for this, and we're sorry. And I paused. I'm like, sorry? Sorry for what? And she just kind of smiled, and she says, you know. And I drove away. Now I'm thinking, wait a second here. Aren't Canadians notoriously known for saying sorry? Is this catching on in the United States now? Saying sorry for whatever. Anyway, I still got a lot more water, a lot more ice, and my cooler is ready to go. If you want to invite me by your job site, go to coolradio.ca and let me know where you're working in the heat. Maybe I'll stop by with a bunch of stuff from the station, not just water. By the way, last week, I think his name was Victor. Victor, he's a roofer, he said, and he called in and he gave me an address to where he was working and the crew was working that day. And I went to try and track him down. I don't know if I wrote the address down wrong or if he mixed up. Whatever happened, we didn't connect. Victor, if you're still listening, buddy, give me a call back right now because, well, you took time out of your busy day to give me a call. I want to stop by and give you and your crew some stuff. But just do what Victor did. I mean, we got heat coming. Well, we got some rain coming, but you understand. We're not quite done with summer yet. So, you want me to swing by? Some cold Fairhall water? You're a mouse click away.

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14: I had a conversation with a guy yesterday, and he was reminding me that in the middle of the night last night, there was some space junk, a rocket booster that was going to hit the moon. Hit it hard, hit it fast, and this thing weighed a lot. And they were predicting that it would send moon dust 60 miles above the moon's surface because of the impact that this would have. And I was concerned that this might do something to the moon's axis, rotation, something like that. And the moon, if that happened, well, that would affect our tides and us down here. I was genuinely concerned. Happened between 2 and 3 o'clock this morning, which is the time I get up to come in here every morning. So, of course, like an idiot, I go outside. It's raining. I'm standing in the rain for a couple of minutes, kind of looking up, trying to find the moon. It took me a second. That's how tired I was. It took me a second to realize, well, if it's raining, there's clouds above me. That means I can't see the moon. Took me a couple of minutes to figure that out this morning. But I guess my concerns were unfounded because, well, I guess here we all are, right? Nothing bad has happened yet. But if you hear anything like this coming from the station, things have changed a little bit.

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1: With an update from cknewstoday.ca, I'm Cheryl Johnstone. A Chinaman charged with arson with disregard for human life is out on bail again after admitting he breached his release conditions. 72-year-old David Anderson pled guilty to returning to 99 McNaughton Ave West in June to visit his girlfriend. He was released with stricter conditions. Anderson's original arson charge stems from a January fire that caused about $250,000 in damage. OPP were busy over the civic holiday weekend. The Elgin Detachment, which covers Chatham-Kent, laid 72 charges during a four-day traffic campaign, including 51 for speeding. Officers also handed out 16 seatbelt tickets and charged two impaired drivers. A Chatham-Kent teen is back home with the shiny new gold medal. Paisley Fraley was part of Team Ontario, which won the U18 Women's Tackle Football National Championship. Fraley is hoping her success will encourage other girls in Chatham-Kent to consider playing football. In sports, Ernie Clement hit a two-run homer in the 10th inning to lift the Toronto Blue Jays to a 5-4 win in Houston. The Detroit Tigers' four-game winning streak came to an end as they lost 4-2 to Seattle. Canada's Leila Fernandez won her opening round match at the National Bank Open in Toronto. In Montreal, Canadian Felix Auger-Aliassime withdrew with a back injury. And the Detroit Red Wings are hiring a search firm to help find Steve Yzerman's successor. The Detroit Free Press says the Wings are looking for an analytics and data-driven GM. Now the forecast. A mix of sun and cloud today with a chance of showers and the risk of a thunderstorm. High of 27. Humidex, though, of 35. Cloudy tonight with a chance of showers and the risk of a thunderstorm. Low of 19. And mainly cloudy tomorrow with a chance of showers and the risk of a thunderstorm. High of 27. I'm Cheryl Johnstone. For more on these and other stories, visit cknewstoday.ca.
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3: I've had this crash on my board for a while now. I'm wondering if we're still dealing with it. But on Dufferin Place at Shepherd Street East, I heard of a crash there. Has that been cleared up? Or if there's anything else going on in traffic, please call or text me on the J&D Auto Glass line. Let me know, 1-844-944-COOL. And get ready to use that phone number as well, because coming up next, I want to ask you a very serious question. It'll start off with an apology for what happened yesterday, but I want to ask you a serious question after that. That's coming up.

Good morning. It's 12 after 8. We are still at 21 on our way to a high of 27. That will feel like 35. They're still saying that there's a pretty good chance of showers off and on throughout the afternoon. It is Mornings with Timo. It is Cool FM. And let me start off by saying I'm sorry. I made a mistake yesterday, if you caught it. So yesterday, I was talking about Diamond David Lee Roth. Sammy Hagar invited him to come to Vegas at his residency and, you know, do some shows with him. Because David had to cancel all his shows. He's, by the way, become a food critic. There's a video you should go and see at coolradio.ca if you want to go and check that out. But, I digress. The video or the audio that I played from Sammy, I thought I had edited. Thought it was good to go. It wasn't. So I'm midway playing this audio and Sammy drops an F-bomb. And I had not edited it out. Clear as day, as clear as the nose in front of my face. I almost fell out of my chair here. Oh my God, how could I be so stupid? So I finished what I was talking about, and then we started listening to some more music. And then I immediately look at my phone, because I'm expecting it to melt in front of my eyes, because you calling in saying, did I just hear that F-bomb on the air? Nobody called. I got a couple of texts, and both of them were just basically like, haha, like, oops, kind of stuff. And I checked with my boss. Nobody called him yesterday, told him what happened. But then I was reading this study about how some things have become socially acceptable from, you know, years gone by. And one of the things was profanity. It seems that most of us use those words. In life, at work, at home, in the car, just in life. They're just part of the vocabulary. And maybe they're like exclamation points or how we share stories. You know, like if something is total BS, you say the BS word, right? And with the lack of, I don't know, any kind of blowback, feedback, reaction from you, I thought maybe it's nothing these days. Not the F word. Like, I mean, that's kind of extreme. But maybe there are swear words that you would be acceptable in hearing me say to you on the air on this station when I'm sharing stories or opinions with you. I'm wondering a couple things here. One, are those words okay for you to hear in the morning? Understand there's like kids and stuff listening in the mornings and stuff. But generally speaking, those kids probably know more words than we do. But generally speaking, are there words that you're okay with that I use? Not every second word, but, you know, when I'm trying to make a point or whatever. Are you okay with any of this is what I'm trying to ask. And if so, what word or words are you okay with? I'm going to leave this up to you. Because if you are okay, maybe I'll say one of those words on the air. But let me know your thoughts here. That's really what I'm after. 1-844-944-COOL.

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18: Well, this is the amount of phone calls I expected to get yesterday and emails and texts yesterday when I accidentally played and aired a clip from Sammy Hagar talking about Diamond Dave where he clearly said the F word and I forgot to edit it out. So it went out on the air and I apologize for that. You have kids in the car or whatever, never heard the word before. I'm sorry. It was a mistake. I didn't mean to do it. But then I was hearing that, you know, in the last 10 years, a lot of things that were socially unacceptable years ago are becoming a little more socially acceptable. And one of those things is the use of profanity at work, at home, in play, in conversations, conversations like you and I have every single day. And I thought I would ask, so if you heard me say the full version of, say, BS or a-hole, would you be on the phone to my boss? Would you be on your keyboard sending an email to the CRTC or to my boss or calling me saying, what the hell are you doing, Timo? You know what I mean? And now I've got my phone lines are jammed. I've got text wrapped up and I got to start somewhere. I'm just looking for your opinion. Keep it clean or is occasionally in context and content, is it okay for me to use that language? Think about it and call. If you can get through, I'll try and make room. I'll take some more of your calls. Hang on.

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1: With an update from CKNewsToday.ca, I'm Cheryl Johnstone. A Chatham man facing an arson charge is back out on bail after pleading guilty to breaching a court order. 72-year-old David Anderson was arrested in June after visiting 99 McNaughton Ave West, where he was prohibited from following a January fire that cost $250,000 in damage. He was released with stricter conditions. Speeding topped the list of offenses over the civic holiday long weekend. The Elgin OPP detachment, which covers Chatham-Kent, handed out 51 speeding tickets as part of a traffic safety campaign. Police also laid 16 seatbelt charges, 2 impaired driving charges, and 2 move-over violations. There's a new national champion in Chatham-Kent. Paisley Fraley is back home after helping Team Ontario win gold at the U18 Women's Tackle Football National Championship. Fraley hopes she inspires more girls in Chatham-Kent to get involved in football. In sports, Ernie Clement hit a 2-run homer in the 10th inning to lift the Toronto Blue Jays to a 5-4 win over Houston. Off the field, the Jays claimed knuckleballer Matthew Waldron off of waivers from San Diego. The Detroit Tigers' 4-game winning streak came to an end as they lost 4-2 in Seattle. Canada's Leila Fernandez won her opening round match at the National Bank Open in Toronto. In Montreal, Canadian Felix Auger-Aliassime withdrew from the tournament with a back injury. He was the 2 seed. And Canada beat Sweden 7-4 at the U18 Hlinka Gretzky Cup to improve to 3-0. Now the forecast, a mix of sun and cloud today with a chance of showers and the risk of a thunderstorm. High of 27, humidex of 35. Cloudy tonight with a chance of showers and the risk of a thunderstorm, low of 19. And mainly cloudy tomorrow with a chance of showers and the risk of a thunderstorm, high of 27. I'm Cheryl Johnstone. 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

Remember, the majority rules here. Should I be allowed to open up my vocabulary a little bit when this microphone is turned on? Again, I'm leaving it up to you. Keep your opinions coming in. 1-844-944-COOL.

0: Good morning. It is time with you. It is Canada's Cool FM. The weather today, they're saying, they're sticking to their guns. They're saying that we are going to get wet, a very good chance of that, as we get to a high of 27 that will feel like 35. We've now warmed up a little bit. We're at 22 right now. And we're talking about my mistake that I made yesterday. I aired a clip from Sammy Hagar where he dropped an F-bomb, and I missed it. I didn't edit it out. And I started freaking out a little bit because I thought, you know, a lot of you would be offended. I got no phone calls, a couple of emails, and the emails were like, ha-ha kind of thing. I'm not saying it was okay. I made a mistake. But then I was reading that over the last few years, profanity, the use of, in everyday verbiage, talking with your friends, your family, people you work with, has become a little more acceptable. Now, I understand that there are words that basically off-limits, period, end of story. But saying the full version of a-hole or BS, when in context and content, I'm wondering if that was okay with you. I was asked, how is the CRTC on with all this? Well, they have a case-by-case review. They evaluate complaints individually, and they consider factors like the program type, target audience, context, and time of day. That kind of matters. The enforcement relies on evolving community standards rather than a fixed list of banned words. And its individual networks, broadcast stations, are directly responsible for scheduling and content choices, operating under the bounds of creative freedom and the Broadcast Act. But there's what they call the 9 a.m. watershed. So that's, you know, when kids might be listening, and that's when you start trimming the words down. But boiled down, would you be offended, in context of content, if I used it properly, BS, a-hole, that kind of thing? What do you think? I'm leaving it up to you. I'm getting a little nervous because if the majority of you say, you know what, if you use it in the right way and not very often, just every now and again, they're okay with it. I'm getting a little nervous because I might, for the first time, swear on air here. Good morning.
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0: All right, so are you okay with all of this or any of this?
1: You know, man, I think we're at a state in society that we can pretty much put anything out on the table.
0: As long as it's in context and content, right, and it's not every second word, and it just fits the situation and the story that we're talking about.
1: Exactly. I think you've got the definition right on, man. You can't get any closer to it.
0: Now, I've talked to a couple people before you, and the word that keeps coming up that most people seem to be okay with is the full version of the word BS. Is that a good jumping off point? Would you be calling my boss if I used the full word?
1: No, man. No, not at all.
0: Maybe.
1: As a matter of fact, I think you can even go to the definitive WTF news.
0: Well, there's also a-hole. I mean, all these words start, you know, jumping up. But let's just stick with BS for now, okay? Maybe, if everybody agrees, maybe I say the full word for the first time in my broadcasting career ever on a live microphone.
1: Okay, how many years have you been sitting behind the mic?
0: 20 plus.
1: Okay. Out of 20 plus years, how many times has temptation put you at that corner?
0: You know what? It's not temptation. It's mental lapses. Because in my life, off of the air, out of this station, driving home, talking with friends, I got a bit of a mouth on me. And yep, it's hard to sometimes turn off. I just pretend like my mom or my grandmother's in the room. You flick a switch and you just don't use words like that. And a lot of people have said, I don't know how I haven't used words like that by mistake on air. It's a mental thing. You just click that switch and you just go without those words, you know?
1: Okay. So you
0: I've been tempted because some of the stories that I've shared is like, holy shit. What was this person thinking?
1: That's the laws of natural selection.
0: All right. Okay. Your vote has been cast. We'll find out what everybody else says. I appreciate that, man.
1: Hey, man. No sweat.
0: Cheers.
1: Great chat.
0: All right. So BS is on the table. Are you okay with that? If you are, the majority rules here. If you are, maybe for the first time ever in my life, I say that word on this microphone.

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9: I love having these conversations with you about stuff that, well, comes up on the air every now and again with my mistake yesterday. And would you be really offended if there was a swear word that came out on the air? Now, I said that if you were okay, maybe BS is the jumping off point, is the word that I would say. I don't think today is that day. But I want you to know this. It seems that the majority of you seem to be okay, as long as it's in context and content as to what I'm bringing up, my opinion about whatever it is. I've had conversations with some people on and off the air. They've shared some ideas and thoughts and just some weird stuff, and I called BS. And in that kind of context, for me to say, you know what, you are so full of, and say that word, it is in the right context and content. Am I going to say it now? No, because I don't think it's in the right context or content. But if it does come up, I just want you to know, my boss's phone number. But there are the famous 7 words that you cannot say on air. Those 7 words, I'm not going to say now, but you get the idea. And thank you for your feedback, as always.

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1: With an update from CKNewsToday.ca, I'm Cheryl Johnstone. A China man charged with arson with disregard for human life is out on bail again after admitting he breached his release conditions. 72-year-old David Anderson pled guilty to returning to 99 McNaughton Ave West in June to visit his girlfriend. He was released with stricter conditions. Anderson's original arson charge stems from a January fire that caused about $250,000 in damage. OPP were busy over the civic holiday weekend. The Elgin Detachment, which covers Chatham-Kent, laid 72 charges during a four-day traffic campaign, including 51 for speeding. Officers also handed out 16 seatbelt tickets and charged two impaired drivers. A Chatham-Kent teen is back home with the shiny new gold medal. Paisley Fraley was part of Team Ontario, which won the U18 Women's Tackle Football National Championship. Fraley is hoping her success will encourage other girls in Chatham-Kent to consider playing football. In sports, Ernie Clement hit a two-run homer in the 10th inning to lift the Toronto Blue Jays to a 5-4 win in Houston. The Detroit Tigers' four-game winning streak came to an end as they lost 4-2 to Seattle. Canada's Leila Fernandez won her opening round match at the National Bank Open in Toronto. In Montreal, Canadian Felix Auger-Aliassime withdrew with a back injury. And the Detroit Red Wings are hiring a search firm to help find Steve Yzerman's successor. The Detroit Free Press says the Wings are looking for an analytics and data-driven GM. Now the forecast. A mix of sun and cloud today with a chance of showers and the risk of a thunderstorm. High of 27. Humidex, though, of 35. Cloudy tonight with a chance of showers and the risk of a thunderstorm. Low of 19. And mainly cloudy tomorrow with a chance of showers and the risk of a thunderstorm. High of 27. I'm Cheryl Johnstone. For more on these and other stories, visit cknewstoday.ca.
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0: Cool FM, Mornings with Timo. Good morning. Another hot day coming our way today. 27, feeling like 35. But Environment Canada is sticking to their guns. They're saying a really good chance of us getting wet again later on this afternoon with showers and or thunder showers. We're at 24 right now. And I can't wait. Starts tomorrow and then goes all weekend long. Yes, the Calmer Fair. I'm going to be out there for sure on Sunday to help out with the demolition derby that's going on. But I was also looking at some of the other exhibits and competitions that they're having, and they have like the culinary arts. You can put in your jams and jellies and baked goods and breads, cookies, pastries, that kind of stuff to get judged to see if you are the best cook or baker in the land. And I was thinking, my mom was still alive, she would take first place in jams. Her raspberry and strawberry jam, second to none. Her bread, amazing. She would have won best in show in a lot of these categories. But she's not around. If you want to get in, by the way, calmerfair.com to have, go and have a look and get entered in. But it's all that, the exhibits. It's also the rides and the food that comes along with it. But again, the demolition derby on Sunday. I talked to Richard about, you know, if you've never seen a demolition derby before, you really should. But what are you looking for? There's terminology here you should learn before you go and check it out for the first time this weekend.
1: We call them an arena shot, and that's when somebody can go from like the opposite side of the ring and line one car up and absolutely drill it at speed.
0: We've seen some of those big hits. And what is the one, the big hit of the demolition derby called again?
1: That's called the Mad Dog, and the you get a trophy and or a flag. I've seen the flags, and they're actually pretty cool. Something really cool to hang in the garage in the fab shop. The Mad Dog award goes to the individual that is just the most consistent, just giving her. Absolutely, yeah. Just giving her. I don't care. Go.
0: We have seen some of those Mad Dog hits, and that's what everybody should be looking for. And just sitting back in the sunshine, maybe with a cold beverage and friends and family, checking out the Demolition Derby at the Commerce Fair. The Demolition Derby is Sunday, starts at around 1:30. The fair starts Friday morning. Looking forward to this, man. This is going to be a good weekend.
1: Yes, it is. And we actually have a new attraction this year. We tried it last year, the inaugural, and this year it gained traction, and there's a lot of chatter. On Saturday afternoon in the East Field, we're going to have figure eight races.
0: Oh, that's right. Yeah, I forgot about that. Yeah, it was huge last year. Why not bring it back, right?
1: We had six cars last year, and this year I'm hearing that we're going to have 20 to 30 cars, so there'll be multiple heats.
0: Oh, this is going to be a good day.
1: These will be demolition derby cars. These will also be what we call enduro cars, which are just lightly stripped. There'll be minivans. There'll be little cars. So you don't know who you're racing against and what you're racing against, but you have to turn laps. And the ultimate winner, as we whittle down to the top four, the ultimate winner gets $1,000 and a pretty cool trophy.
0: There you go. So if you want to map out your weekend, comberfair.com.

0: Good morning. Timo with you. Cool FM. We'll get to a high of 27 this afternoon, but a really good chance of showers off and on throughout the day today. That 27 will feel like 35 with the Humidex, but chances are we're getting wet today. Now, for your first smile of the day today, as you listen to this, ask yourself, has this ever happened to me?
1: So I'm putting on a couple pounds. No big deal. You know, typical guy stuff. But I've learned some milestones in putting on a few pounds, you know? Little moments where you go, hey, that was new. You know, it used to be I would just put on my underwear, and that was it. But then you put on a few pounds, you put on your underwear, you bend over to put on your socks, and your waistband flips down. And you stand back up, and it flaps back into place with an awkward little snap. Whoa, that hurt and felt nice. Then you put on a few more pounds, you bend over, your waistband flips down, and when you stand back up, it doesn't flap back into place. You're trying to help it. Come on. Come on, snap back into position. You're trying to find the muscles below the abdomen that can push up underwear flaps. That's a hard muscle to find with your brain. I tried to find it, I accidentally wiggled my ears. You know it's time to move up in an underwear size when you take them off? And across your waist, people can read Egyptian hieroglyphics.
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12: Well, I was thinking about you when I was lounging on the couch yesterday, actually over the last few days, because I've gone back and started rereading some of the autobiographies that I've read in the past. I just finished rereading Keith Richards' book about himself called Life, and now I'm back into Steven Tyler's autobiography called Does the Noise in My Head Bother You? It's a good read. He doesn't leave anything out. As a matter of fact, there's one spot, and I don't want to spoil it for you if you want to pick it up and read it, but there's one spot in the book where he says that he estimated that he spent about $6 million on cocaine in his life. How on earth did you live? Well, maybe he didn't live. Maybe he's just a reincarnation, because this is from an interview that he did about that, drugs and money.
13: Have you made a lot of money in your day?
14: Yeah. Millions.
13: You have?
14: Oh, yeah.
13: Where is it now?
14: Went up my nose. I must have snorted up all of Peru. To survive the 60s and the 70s, it's a miracle.
13: You think you could have been dead?
14: Oh, God, I was several times.
12: It's a good book. Pick it up.

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13: That's basically what we do. 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

good morning. It's Middays with Kate on Cool. Hope you're having a good day so far. Well, looks like Spider-Man has done it, broken some box office records. I'll have the details coming up.

good morning. It's middays with Kate on Cool. Nice to see the gas prices a little lower. Well, are you a big Spider-Man fan? Have you been to see it yet? Spider-Man has officially done it. Broken box office records. It ended up earning $360 million domestically. That overtakes Avengers Endgame, their previous record. So it now has become the biggest North American opening ever. It also earned $1 billion around the world in just 6 days. That's the second fastest in history. They do think that this movie will end up surpassing the 2 billion mark. A lot of movies have done that already, but it is on track to do it. Avatar right now still in the top spot for that, with the most made ever, with over $2.9 billion.

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So they just did a survey to find out what is the peak age for when we are at our happiest. We'll see if it's too late for us coming up in just a few.

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Hey, it's Middays with Kate on Cool. So apparently, the age of 47, this is the point where we should be the healthiest, the happiest, and the most confident. You know, stuff isn't starting to hurt yet for no reason, at least quite yet anyway. The survey found that people around that age tend to feel better because they kind of focus on their well-being instead of their appearance. You know, enough about the outside, more work on the inside, basically. They did a poll of 2,000 people and said that people in their late 40s often feel fitter, happier, and more confident than ever before. And it's because they say they finally understand their bodies better and they're more likely to, you know, buy healthier food, stop doing the junk food runs, and, you know, maybe perhaps cut back a little on the partying. So, you know, if you're not 47 yet, there's something to look forward to. And to all of us that are a little bit over 47, I guess it's all downhill for us from here.

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It's middays with Kate on Cool. Got to be honest, it's nice to see the gas prices coming down a little bit this morning. So hopefully you were able to hold on and fill up today. There is a talk, though, that gas prices could be going up 10 cents a liter in September, no matter what is happening in the rest of the world. I'll have details coming up.

It's Middays with Kate on Cool. Imagine being on a roller coaster when all of a sudden you start to go down the hill and smack, a shoe hits you in the face. That's exactly what happened to a guy riding the Goliath roller coaster over in Georgia. He ended up catching the shoe. I'll let you know what his reaction was coming up.

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0: It's Middays with Kate on Cool. So a guy over at Six Flags in Georgia was riding a coaster called Goliath, which actually goes up to around 70 miles per hour, when suddenly a shoe comes soaring above him from one of the front carts. He happened to be filming at the time, so you actually see the shoe coming in at the guy, hits him in the face, still manages to catch the shoe, and spends the rest of the ride absolutely celebrating his big catch of the day.
1: Oh my God, I got it! I got it!
0: Woo! Woo! He's got the camera in his left hand. He's got the shoe in his right hand.
1: I got hit in the face and caught a shoe! I got the shoe!
0: Telling everybody.
1: I caught it, yeah. Whose shoe do I have?
0: The lady hobbles over when she sees he's got the shoe, her and her friends jumping up and down, screaming and cheering. Never seen somebody so happy to get a shoe in the face before.

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1: With an update from CK News Today, I'm Tamara Thornton. Tickets are now on sale for the Alzheimer's Society of Chatham-Kent's fundraising gala. They cost $150 a person. The event is new for the Alzheimer's Society, who want to do something special to recognize their 40th anniversary. The gala is on November 20th and will feature entertainment, fine dining, a silent auction, and a diamond earring raffle. All proceeds go toward expanding day programs in the area. And new polling by Nanos shows 74% of Canadians are rejecting U.S. alcohol. That's up from 70% last year. CTV News says it shows Canadians across the country are digging in their heels. Are you boycotting American alcohol, and will you continue to do so? Let us know on our daily poll at cknewstoday.ca. In sports, the Toronto Blue Jays are up against the Chicago Cubs this afternoon. The Detroit Tigers are taking on the Seattle Mariners. The winner of today's matchup will take the series. In the WNBA, Chatham's Bridget Carlton and the Portland Fire host the Toronto Tempo. Calgary faces Toronto in the CFL. And in the NFL, the Carolina Panthers play the Arizona Cardinals in the opening game of the preseason. The forecast, a mix of sun and cloud today. There's a good chance of rain and a risk of thunderstorms. The high is 27, feeling like 35. Cloudy overnight, there's still a chance of rain and thunderstorms, and we could see some fog develop. The low is 19. Mostly cloudy tomorrow with a chance of rain and thunderstorms and a high of 27, feeling like 35. Cloudy on Saturday with a good chance of showers and a high of 29. For more on these and other stories, go to cknewstoday.ca.
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4: This is your Cool 80s Lunch. It was on this day in 1988. Steve Winwood's Roll With It climbed to number one on the Canadian singles chart. It was the title track off his fifth studio album. It also spent 4 weeks at number one on the Billboard Hot 100 in the U.S. and helped the album reach number one on the Billboard 200. And of course, it had a little battle going on for a little while there with Guns N' Roses and their album Appetite for Destruction. They kept sort of switching top spots. One would be number one 1 week, one would be number two during the summer of 1988. Now, the song was co-written by Steve Winwood and Will Jennings and earned Grammy nominations for Record of the Year as well as Best Male Pop Vocal Performance. It's Steve Winwood on your Cool 80s Lunch.

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This is your cool 80s launch on August 6, 1982. Judas Priest released You've Got Another Thing Coming. It was the second single off their album Screaming for Vengeance, and it didn't really fly off the shelves right away, but it did become their breakthrough song in North America. It made it to number 67 on the Billboard Hot 100. Funny enough, the band almost left the song off the album. It was written sort of late in the recording sessions, but the label had faith in it. They believed it had some crossover potential and push for it to be included. Well, this time they were right, making it Judas Priest's best-selling studio album. You Got Another Thing Coming became one of their biggest songs.

This is your cool 80s lunch. It was August 6, 2009. The legendary filmmaker John Hughes passed away at the age of 59 after suffering a heart attack while visiting New York City. Now, he really helped define the 80s with classics like The Breakfast Club, 16 Candles, Ferris Bueller's Day Off, Pretty in Pink, and Planes, Trains, and Automobiles. I don't know about you, but I've watched every single one of those. He became one of Hollywood's most influential writers and directors, and music was always a big part of his storytelling. I mean, you've got Simple Minds, Don't You Forget About Me, The Psychedelic Furs, Pretty in Pink, and of course, OMD, Orchestral Maneuvers in the Dark, If You Leave. Now, they originally wrote a completely different song for the movie, but when Hughes changed the ending after test audiences wanted Andy to end up with Blaine, the band had 24 hours to come up with a new song. The result was this one. It's If You Leave. It's OMD on your cool 80s lunch.

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0: This is your cool 80s lunch. Today we remember Rick James, who passed away on this day back in 2004 at the age of 56. Now, Rick James kind of exploded onto the music scene, on the charts as well, in 1981 with his album Street Songs. It sold more than 3 million copies. And of course, Super Freak was the song that reached the top 20 on the Billboard Hot 100 and kind of became a bit of a pop staple. It found new life in 1990 when MC Hammer actually sampled it for his song You Can't Touch This, which got Rick James his very first Grammy as a songwriter. Beyond his own hits, though, he was a writer and a producer. He helped launch the career of Tina Marie, the Mary Jane Girls, the Temptations, and even wrote songs for Eddie Murphy. We're going to play his biggest song for you coming up next.
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Hey, it's Middays with Kate on Cool. Good afternoon. So there's a new article in Men's Fitness that is basically saying beer could be the newest healthy drink craze. Functional beer, though. What is functional beer? Apparently, it's a beer that is either non-alcoholic or has a low ABV. It's also fortified with good things like vitamins and supplements. Some ingredients are added in there to reduce stress, maybe a bit of caffeine to create a, quote, calm focus. It's a whole feel-good buzz trend that basically they're trying to launch. But, it's low or non-alcohol. And experts have been saying that people are drinking less these days, especially younger adults. But it's tough because non-alcoholic beer, let's be honest, it's never really been all that popular. The taste is just okay. The price is just okay. And some people think it has more calories than it's actually worth. But it is National Beer Day tomorrow. So, you know, maybe go and look out for a functional beer to celebrate or, you know, not.

Hey, good afternoon. It's Middays with Kate on Cool. A little humid and hot out there right now. 28 feels like 36. Dropping down to 19 for tonight. Could get some showers and a thunderstorm this afternoon into tonight. A little foggy overnight as well. Low getting down to 19 for tomorrow. Again, some showers, a risk of a thunderstorm. A high of 27, but could feel more like 36. So a couple of muggy days ahead of us. We would love to send you to go and see the Legacy Tour. Yes, it is John Fogerty. 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

Hey, it's Middays with Kate on Cool. That is it for me. Enjoy the rest of this little bit of a muggy day today. Going to be kind of a carbon copy of today, tomorrow as well. Some showers again, possibly a thunderstorm too. So just a heads up for that. Have yourself a fantastic evening. I will talk to you again tomorrow at 10.

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Canada's Cool FM. Some BMW owners are getting a little annoyed with their new cars, and I can kind of get it. I'll tell you what these cars are doing to them coming up.

Music from a time when your weekend photos took 2 weeks to see how they turned out. 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

Canada's Cool FM. Well, we are in the day and age where it feels like you just can't get away without seeing advertisements at some point in your day. Well, how about if that point in the day was you stepping inside your car and turning it on? Some BMW owners are getting annoyed because their newer cars, well, they turn them on and they have advertising that is being force-fed to them. Specifically, Spider-Man Brand New Day is showing up on their dashboards, an advertisement for it. It's a banner for the movie. It appears when the car is started. Now, to actually see the full ad, they do have to click on it. But still, a lot of people online are saying this is insanely dystopian and it's like a Black Mirror episode. Yeah, I can kind of sympathize with this because I remember going to a gas station that had the fancy upgraded pumps with the screens, and I remember I started pumping my gas and the thing literally started singing to me. You know how our washer, dryer, dishwasher, they all sing. Now the gas pumps are singing, and then there were advertisements that kept popping up. Enough is enough. I don't want to see ads when I'm pumping my gas, and I definitely don't want a car that when I start it is going to show me an ad. You know what? I'll Fred Flintstone it. I'll walk to work.

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Canada's Cool FM. Lots of rain in that forecast. Could see some showers or thunderstorms. That Humidex feeling like 35. That is going to drop to 19 this evening. But again, expect some showers or thunderstorms and some fog patches developing overnight. Tomorrow, more showers or thunderstorms. And with that Humidex, it'll feel like 36.

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Canada's Cool FM. If you have kids, you probably at some point were embarrassed by them telling one of your deep, dark secrets. Well, Adam Sandler's 17-year-old daughter, Sunny, was on Jimmy Fallon and revealed something about him that's a little kooky, a little weird. I'll tell you all about it in less than 10.

Canada's Cool FM. All right, I want you to put aside your feelings on socks and sandals. How do you feel about socks in the swimming pool? Adam Sandler's 17-year-old daughter, Sunny, recently was talking with Jimmy Fallon and shared that Adam himself wears his socks in the pool. Now, she said that when she and her sister Sadie were kids, they would pretend to be Adam. They would wear all of his clothes, quote, before that was cool, and then they would jump in the pool with their socks on because that's what he does. He goes in the pool with his socks because he can't bend to take them off on land. Then once he's in the pool, he kind of, you know, floats his feet up, takes his socks off, and she shared that then he wrings out his socks and throws them around, plays catch with his socks. So socks and sandals, whatever your thoughts are on those, how do you feel about socks in the pool? I think it's a little bit weird, but I mean, hey, if he can't bend over and take his socks off and he can do it in the pool, then more power to him.

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1: With an update from CK News Today, I'm Tamara Thornton. The Ontario Council of Hospital Unions is calling on the provincial government to adequately fund hospitals. Otherwise, overcrowding and hallway medicine will continue. They say the Chatham-Kent Health Alliance needs 332 extra staff and $32 million to properly operate its two hospitals. OCHU added that CKHA has an $18 million deficit. They also noted that CKHA has a 96% bed occupancy, which results in staff burnout and shoddy patient care. We are nasty with nasty leadership. That's according to U.S. President Donald Trump, who also says he loves the Canadian people. The president praised his tariffs and lobbed insults against Canada during a campaign-style speech last night. Meanwhile, CTV News says trade between the two countries has dropped. It's down $1.9 billion, or 0.6%, in the first quarter of this year compared to 2024. In sports, the Toronto Blue Jays are up against the Chicago Cubs this afternoon. The Detroit Tigers are taking on the Seattle Mariners. In the WNBA, Chatham's Bridget Carlton and the Portland Fire host the Toronto Tempo. Calgary faces Toronto in the CFL. And in the NFL, the Carolina Panthers play the Arizona Cardinals in the opening game of the preseason. The forecast, a mix of sun and cloud today. There's a good chance of rain and a risk of thunderstorms. The high is 27, feeling like 35. Cloudy overnight, there's still a chance of rain and thunderstorms, and we could see some fog develop. The low is 19. For more on these and other stories, go to cknewstoday.ca.
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They are getting people to release their inner Karens. They have a complaint line. They may be the first rock band ever to have a complaint line where you literally can call anytime, night or day, to just kind of air your grievances, your moans, your groans. They say each complaint will be reviewed personally, and you might also get to speak to someone live. They said sometimes people just need to complain, and Queens of the Stone Age are here to listen. Could this be a thing of the future where bands

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You know what? I say this all the time. People just need an outlet sometimes to just air things, and then they can let it go.

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Well, it's been just over a year since we lost Ozzy Osbourne, and Sharon Osbourne has given us a little Ozfest update. She confirmed that there will, in fact, be a Back to the Beginning film because Ozzy's legacy isn't fading.

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Canada's Cool FM. I love when the internet debates silly and weird things, like the latest poll that asked how many inches of your height are you willing to give up for some money? Now, some people said that they would give up 2 inches, 4 inches, 6 inches, even 8 inches. But for 8 inches, they want $7 million. 21% of people said they wouldn't do any of these options. Now, I feel like those people are on the shorter end of the spectrum. As somebody who stands a whole 5'2", I'm going with this. I cannot afford to lose any of my height. All right, I will go down to 5 feet. I will lose 2 inches, but you better be giving me $2 million.

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Canada's Cool FM, that humidex of 35 dropping down to 19 this evening, but expect some more showers or thunderstorms and some fog patches to develop overnight. Tomorrow, more showers or thunderstorms expected, and with that humidex, it'll

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1: With an update from CK News Today, I'm Tamara Thornton. Hospitals across the province, including Chatham Kent Health Alliance, need more money and staff to run well and end overcrowding. That comes from the Ontario Council of Hospital Unions. The OCHU says that CKHA has a 96% bed occupancy rate and an $18 million deficit. What the hospital locations reportedly need to operate smoothly is a $32 million boost and 332 extra staff members. And if you're allergic to tree nuts, you'll want to avoid Hershey's Kisses and Cadbury's Dairy Milk Oreo candy bars. Both products have been recalled by their respective companies due to undeclared nuts. The Kisses could have come in contact with almonds, while the candy bars could contain traces of pistachio. The Canadian Food Inspection Agency is currently conducting food safety investigations, which could lead to more products being pulled from the shelves. In sports, the Toronto Blue Jays and Chicago Cubs needed extra innings this afternoon. The Detroit Tigers are taking on the Seattle Mariners. The winner of the matchup will take the series. In the WNBA, Chatham's Bridget Carleton and the Portland Fire host the Toronto Tempo. The Calgary Stampeders face the Toronto Argonauts in the CFL. And in the NFL, the Carolina Panthers play the Arizona Cardinals in the opening game of the preseason. The forecast, cloudy overnight, there is a chance of rain and thunderstorms, and we could see some fog develop. The low is 20. Mostly cloudy tomorrow with a chance of rain and thunderstorms and a high of 27, feeling like 36. For more on these and other stories, go to cknewstoday.ca.
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John Fogerty is hitting up the Coliseum at Caesars Windsor August 20th. 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

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Not every challenge on the internet is something that I can't get behind. This one, I feel like, would be perfect for family game nights, although you probably want to play it outside. Have you heard of this Pass the Flower Challenge? It kind of reminds me of the old school Suck and Blow Challenge. Now, basically, what you do is you get a bowl or a plate of flour, probably works better with a plate, and you get some sort of playing card. Now, you stick the playing card in your mouth and use it to shovel, scoop up some of said flour, and then you pass it to another person who is holding a playing card in their mouth. Now, the part where I'm saying, hey, you may want to play this outside is because naturally, you're gonna get the giggles. And if you have flour that close, it's gonna get blown everywhere. Possibly in your face, possibly in the other player's face, but definitely all over the place, and you're not gonna want to clean it up. It is the Pass the Flower Challenge. Try it at your next game.

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